chose acting as my profession. 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I lost the ring you gave me, but memorized the inscription. 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You swore was Egyptian. 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

colorblind drug dog flopped on the floor, head on his paws. 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I've been a nigga too long, I know the dance, I know the damn song. I know those clammy hands going from the crack of my ass to the weight of my balls. I know they hoping, I watch the desperation grow as it drags on. 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I can see the muscles working in the jaw. Four white walls, no different than the sides of highways, city sidewalks. At times they bend me over the hot hood of a car. Time stalls, your world is that small for a time. Your life, your dreams, your children off in the palm of someone who never met you before. I don't know if they hate me, but that makes me hate them even more. Fist balls, stomach knotted, she makes calls, x-rays, the empty suitcase goes back through my pockets. I look her dead in the face, impotent rage behind the eyes, clenched teeth. That makes two of us, lady, I pet the dog as I leave.

0: One of America's most popular emissaries arrives in the Togo Congo on a State Department's goodwill mission. 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
3: We were to go to Elizabethville to attend a concert given by Louis Armstrong.
4: How much money do the Central Intelligence Agency has poured into the Congo?
5: I don't know. Are you prepared to say?
4: I certainly, of course, don't know. I wonder if it's quite honest to represent our policy as completely angelic. When?
3: And seated out on the terrace was a man I recognized. He said, well, you have to assassinate Lumumba.
6: He used those words?
3: Yes.
6: But who ordered him?
3: He said, President Eisenhower.
7: In the UN, when Khrushchev took off his shoe and was beating that shoe, and the interpreter said, I'll bury you! Talking about America. Khrushchev was saying, I love you, but it was the interpreter who hated America. You understand what I mean?
8: But did he have rhythm?
7: Rhythm is my business.
9: Конец! 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

0: I stopped taking drugs when I finally found the Lord. 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

When cats go blue, they know better than to stay in one place. It is common feline knowledge that in order to lighten the weight of a metal lump, one must roam the stone cobbled streets in search of food and fuss within the neighbouring houses. However, a quest to drag affection from the pools of pleasure to the mundane deserts can at times land a leisurely cat in quite the predicament. Today, our fellow friend has landed himself in just that situation, where the lump is now featherweight and has left space for feelings of attachment between two houses he wishes to be temporarily domesticated by.

stem cell convention, I was feeling pretty low. You had told me it's over because you need time to grow. I was dealing with this new information in the old way that you know. Breaking chairs, clearing bars, ruining lives and wasting chances as I go. Many things I tend to like just exactly because they're soft. Then there's another few things that I love because they're hard like rock. You know I loved your teeth, I felt their structure many times with my tongue. You know I loved your teeth because I kept complimenting your gums. But we all know.

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There's the thing with bruises, if they're good, you would prefer them to hold on. There's the bruise I kept with me, you'd been biting at my breast and there was blood. A blue breast for brunch with my friends, something to tell them we were hot. 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But we all know.

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Fiercely explosive meteors of fear. Come plummeting down from the sky, piercing the ground. Always on the attack. Always on the attack. Always on the attack. Always on the attack. Come plummeting down from the sky, piercing the ground. With craters of doubt and distrust, torrents of abuse, like shards of flying glass. Always on the attack. Always on the attack. Always on the attack. Attack. Attack. Always on the attack. Believe what you will. Believe what you will. Be always, always on the attack. Always, always on the attack. Always on the attack. Always, always, always, always on the attack. Because this time, when lightning strikes like there is an electric sun, no one knows you now. And no one will be here to say it wasn't you that did this. Always on the attack. Always on the attack. And no one will be here to say it wasn't you that did this.

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1: 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Is there a place for you to remain while

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I'm a digital nomad. 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I'm a digital nomad. I'm addicted, you know that. I'm a digital nomad. I'm addicted, you know that. I'm a digital nomad. I'm addicted, you know that. I'm a digital nomad. I'm addicted, you know that. I'm a digital nomad. I'm addicted, you know that. I'm a digital nomad. I'm addicted, you know that. I'm a digital nomad. I'm addicted, you know that. I'm a digital nomad.

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See, to obliterate the edge of my understanding of the way that things ought to be. 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See, to obliterate the edge of my understanding of the way that things ought to be. See, to name something is to know something, and to know something is to know I know nothing, and that's what I really want. See, to obliterate the edge of my understanding of the way that things ought to be.

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2: Well, what you should do is you should keep quoting me all the time, but I'll sit in there in disguise, so they'll see, you know, this other form of me.

Computer broke, but it still works for now. 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I have seen ghosts flickering screens. 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It's more mirrors and thicker smoke. 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I only feel pity. Weight off my shoulders, sink a man quickly. History, living off borrowed time, clock ticky ticky. Trickery, we sold nicks for dimes, celebrate the small victories. Laptop broke at open ocean, the boat rickety. Floating, swollen with gas, sold them hope so slippery. Everything that's stolen came back piecemeal, humming with mystery. Air heavy and quiet, the doldrums, the periphery, a forest in eastern Poland. Golden mushroom clusters springing out the dirt. Collect firewood, but God don't dig in the earth. Damp logs smoke before they burn. The meat sweat before it turn. The machine watch, then it learn. The death threats arrived addressed to whom it may concern. My best guess is force quit, let it rest. Buried in their text was that right of return. Buried to the neck, I watched them gather stones, the sun burned.

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1: Just.
0: Oui, bye.
2: Said that you would be there for me when I needed you, but you never turned up. All I did was turn up. You said that you would be there for life and love me regardless of those in my past. So why'd you hide behind that?
0: I promise I hear every word.
2: Yeah, trust. Hey. Yeah. Life is like a sample, caught between the start and end. You cut the cord and cut support and start again. Yeah, kinda like a cycle, programmed to loop and then repeat and then repeat. And in the end, you end the beat. Yeah, life is like a sample, caught between the start and end. You cut the cord and cut support and start again. Yeah, kinda like a cycle, programmed to loop and then repeat and then repeat. And in the end, you end it. Yeah, I don't know about you, but seems like we're going round and round and round and round and round and round and round. Nah, I don't know how this came up, but I'm finding it harder now to find the heart to pick the pieces off the ground. And I know those words you make are pennies. Yeah, no more, but I need the pounds.
3: No more, but I need the pounds.
2: You're hoping you're forgiven.
3: You're hoping you're forgiven.
2: I never needed more than now.
3: I never needed more than now.
2: But those walls you build are many. Oh. And they're leading me to ground.
3: And they're leading me to ground.
2: New world and new beginnings. No more, but I need you now. Yeah. Ears hot, but your body is freezing. Past brought up, I'm past caring. Lost hope and lost all bearings.

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1: I can't help your future, but I can give you good memories to think back on. Smile.
2: It's nice.
1: It's better than nice. It feels authentic. And if you have authentic memories, you have real human responses. Wouldn't you agree?
3: Amarrada, enforcada, é daí que você tirou seu.

exchange man condition, but one fan sufficient. 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Some rights, Lord, you gotta fight for it, you can't petition. As long as you see his autobiography, advanced edition. Born where it's all abandoned, I saw a famine. With Grace faced the firing squad, this all canon. 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Try and make peace with streets, fashionable with left fly. Amused with truthful views, refuse to spread lie.

If your faith is true, we spoke to them at the podium, you know to take a pew. In this place, get erased, lest you chase and chase is you. Won't harm the rise or compromise to make a sale. Had the luck, it's just blood on every paper trail. Bring logic to every project, I hate to fail. The lab was a halfway house, they came straight from jail. This is mastery, almost at capacity. 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Must have missed some vicious pictures in this tapestry.

0: Cause all my time wasn't kind, son. 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
1: Religion is to bring mankind together, not to disperse mankind. 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It's not religion. 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
2: Tower with a harp sling. 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

creature should be redeemed by one who must recognize within himself his own potential, his own liability, and deal with them accordingly. 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

0: crash test dummy. 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Dr. Bomb and Jim on the screen grab. Giving gold hidden in the cells. One of fortune in the life vessel. Division soul, soul, serial, solar system. Got a couple walls of a domestic disturbance. Transparent in thought. Swimming Negro spirit in road trip. Burning carcass in the ocean. Miss Taylor turned 103 years in cyborg years. Pressure point of God for us grander. Everlasting pregnancy both the guys. Possession altar. Laser rays. Distinguished spyware. From a child assassination. Sex sales cancer farm. Profit honeycomb cardio in its final form. Of a speeding bullet. Cold chaotic prison brain dead in the division. The wall sweating with calories. Sorry, vinegar chips. Aroma over fentanyl campaign. The gold medal goes nuts. Surpass in a boat. Time lapse in a phone. Media hit earth with fear and loathing. Orgasm from a god.
1: That every onslaught of the enemy will cease and stop from this night on. I break any generational curses. I break any word curses spoken over him. And I pray once again that the power plotted or planned or schemed against him, I break it in the name which is above every name.
2: Extend your hands to this brother.
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0: I want to say one last thing, and I'm very conscious of the time.
1: Adverse aliens, acoustic courtside, in the jungle. We wore 300-pound children toys for large bundles. Shot down my infant, why bother? 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Over million storm drill uphill, in a sandstorm paradise more still. PJ Harvey say the project's way copyright infringement.
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3: Para tudo, pega a visão, pega a visão. 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Ó, bagulho foda. Putaria.

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This is my shiver on a repeating dream.

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I will tell you one thing about Dunwich when you're operating in the absolute blackness, which is what it is. I mean, to give you some idea, we were operating 10 days ago in the Dunwich area, and with a diver's lamp, you could not read your watch or anything. It was complete. So that's the, it's jet black. Consequently, when you're out there, you're operating entirely by yourself, entirely free, you very often get the most odd feeling, certainly on the churches, on church ruins. And of course, you're neutral buoyancy, so you don't really know which way up you are. And I've had the most odd feelings on churches underwater at Dunwich. It can be a very weird place in complete blackness.

It is a kind of sorcerer's threshold, which the ruling elite have always already crossed. For us to feel that what we are doing is worthwhile enough, that we should be allowed to devote our lives to it and not to proper work, is a major step. In the meantime, we should spend more time together.

0: Alas, the limited resources you have placed at my disposal, and all that I have managed to discover myself, bring me no nearer to any definite conclusion. And I shall have to leave it to others to continue the work, if they will. Yet the conundrum still perplexes me, worries at me like an insistent spectre. I dwell in a state of chronic incompletion, which I know I shall not outlive. We can only entrust our abbreviated inquiries to the implacable violence of the turbid sea of time, anticipating, as did they, that a channel may yet be cleared. For that is not dead which can eternal lie, and with strange eons, even death may die.
1: If there was a fault, it was no one's. Such lapses now seem extraordinary, these bridgeless gaps. It's not that I was doing nothing, but time isn't the same in there. You're operating in complete blackness. You can't see beyond the limits of yourself. There was never enough, and a malign fog swallowed up too much of what little remained. I resign myself to the fact that, without his guidance, into this perplexity, as into so many others, I can penetrate no further. All that remains is empty time, and hoping that the thing slunk away only to regenerate its truncated tentacles. Otherwise, this is the trap. This is nowhere. And it's forever. But I think that the next few years are crucial.

frontier boy, sordid criminal man, primitive doll making and suspicious plan, either ogling at the magnetism on their blood, with cheap shades on and no contacts in, back leading nuisance, or with the way we give.

0: is full of everything. What can we do but help each other?
1: Are we ready?
0: Help humanity. Nothing but us to love but help each other.
1: Are we ready?
0: How can I love God without loving you?

Searching for the truth, searching for the truth, searching for the truth, searching for the truth. Me, I don't know about truth. Me, I'm not sure about truth. I don't know the truth. Me, I just know that Heavenly Father, me, I keep my eyes on you. See, I don't know the truth. Say, I'm searching for the truth. I know nothing about the truth. I'm not sure anymore. I'm not sure anymore. I'm not sure anymore. I'm not sure about the truth. I don't.

We got drank, drank, drank, drank, drank, drank, drank, drank, drank, drank, drank, drank, drank, drank, drank, drank, drank, drank, drank, drank, drank, drank, drank, drank, drank, drank, drank, drank, drank, drank, drank, drank, drank, drank, drank, drank, drank, drank, drank, drank, drank, drank, drank, drank, drank, drank, drank, drank, drank, drank, drank, drank, drank, drank, drank, drank, drank, drank, drank, drank, drank, drank, drank, drank, drank, drank, drank, drank, drank, drank, drank, drank, drank, drank, drank, drank, drank, drank, drank, drank, drank, drank, drank, 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

places laced with green wilt. What a disgrace for all that they built. Well, what that got to do with your millions? If it ain't gold, get out of your feelings. Street got beef, that's why you put grills in. Show them teeth, then shoot up they buildings. That's what it do. Living at the end of the sentence, you run on with the commas and they won't even mention. The polar can for quotes, a semi an intervention. They split the cone and keep the cola rolling perfection.

presume to tell you about my troubles. Because I know you have troubles and we're all digging out. You've worked hard all day, haven't you? Trying to find water. Maybe even buying filters for your cracks in the chimneys. What we shall do is provide some background music tonight. There really is no way to talk about the infinitesimal wisp of smoke our lives really are. 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